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1: Find out the rest of the story in just a few here on Backstage Country.

0: It's Backstage Country. I'm Elena. Ella Langley is your host this week, and we have been talking about some of the songs off the new album, Dandelion. And right now, we're just about a month away from you releasing it. So with you saying, you know, it's going to tell a lot of your story and you really approach a lot of like who you are and everything, we're going to go through every emotion on this
1: one? Of course. Yeah. Of course. I think it's personal in the way, too, of not just like my life, but musical influence, personal. You know what I mean?
0: Yeah.
1: In the way where, you understand me as an artist and my musicality and like what goes on in my brain when I hear songs through this record.
0: So that's really what you want people to take away once they finish their first listening of it, right? Like, I know Ella now and I feel all the emotions.
1: Well, I don't know if you'll get the first time. Maybe you have to listen to it a few times.
0: Yeah.
1: But, I think honestly, my main takeaway I think I would love for people to get from this record is when you are doing the thing you know you're supposed to be doing, whether it's scary or not,
0: yeah,
1: and it clicks, it just falls out, you know? And I want them to be able to hear that, and they're going to be able to hear that in these songs. They're going to be able to hear, oh, okay, she took a step up.
0: Mm-hmm.
1: We understand she is different in the writing room. She's more honest, but also more like, you know what I mean?
0: Confidence.
1: There's so much confidence in this record.
0: Yes. Yeah. I mean, I can already hear that for sure. And speaking of clicking, I mean, somebody that you clicked with so on such a deep level, Miranda Lambert, and you guys ended up working on this together.
1: So cool.
0: Was it just so easy?
1: It was. Yeah. We're so similar in so many ways. I think she sees a lot of herself in me, and it's weird because I've met people from 18 years old until the day I met her that are like, oh, she reminds me so much of Miranda Lambert, and like, I'm like, who, me? Why? You know what I mean? Because they're like, because you're kind of bad. You know what I mean? But no, it's, I don't know. Who gets to do that?
0: Right.
1: Who gets to do that? When I was sitting in the room, we're cutting Choose in Texas, you know, we're cutting all these songs. She sat in there, she listened to everything, and not only did she do that, but just being a confidant, being someone that I like hit a low that I've never hit before in my life last year. And she recognized that because she had seen it in herself. Yeah. And she said something to me. She might be pissed off for me saying this, so sorry. But she said, you know, there's a niche thing. It's like in the bathroom, you got your fringe everywhere, you got tights, and you're trying not to have your fringe go in the toilet, you know what I mean? It's weird, and you're just looking at yourself. There's always a mirror in the bus bathroom, you know? And you're always looking at yourself like, I'm covered in rhinestones, you know? This is crazy, this is my life. And I was like, yes. Yes, the fringe, it gets everywhere. How do you get it out of there? It's terrible. But it, just to have that, you know, just to have a girlfriend in this industry, Lainey's been the same thing for me. I mean, she texted me the other day a prayer. She's like, Lord, please pray, you know, and she means it, and they mean it. And to have women like that who, like, I know that will have my back.
2: Don't go anywhere. More Backstage Country is next with Ella Langley.
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0: Overnight will be partly cloudy with a low of 54. Saturday will bring partly sunny skies and pleasant conditions with a high of 77. Saturday night will have a moonlit sky and a low of 57. Sunday is expected to be mostly sunny with a high of 82. With your AccuWeather forecast, I'm meteorologist Jason Caterina. 100.7 The Eagle.
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2: 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We got the best stuff as we're taking the time off. 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
1: And let me tell you, the next day he texted me that video. He said, not the sweetest thing I've seen.
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0: It's Backstage Country. We got Ella Langley hanging out all week long. It's so fun catching up and talking about, you know, so many things that are happening in your world right now. Earlier, we had mentioned TikTok and like the old videos that are coming up, but you are all over TikTok, my girl, like you on in so many different ways. And there is one thing that everybody wanted me to ask you about. You know, you never know what you can believe when you see it on the internet, but there is a video circulating of you seemingly acknowledging a sign out in the crowd with a little wink.
1: Yeah, okay.
0: Was that an acknowledgement?
1: I'm excited to talk about
0: this. Let's hear it. Hit me.
1: We played a show last night and I was talking about it. And let me tell you, the next day he texted me that video. He said, not the sweetest thing I've seen. And I was like, okay, hear me out. This might not be believable to you, which he knows me, so I'm kind of a jokester.
0: Yeah.
1: You know, I tend to live on the dark side of humor. Mm-hmm. So whenever I answered that, I was just like answering it as myself, not like as Ella Langley, you know, like I was just kind of answering the joke. And I was like, you know, like obviously it's a very dramatic wink. And then right when it happened, I just saw all the phones up there and I'm like, oh my God, that's
0: gonna what have I done?
1: Out of context and I'm going to get ripped a new one. And I texted, I was like, hey, look, I would see that as playful and endearing, personally. And I saw lots of women on there say, I would say that about their husbands. I would say that about my husband. So I was like, see?
0: Mm-hmm.
1: It's not that bad.
2: 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More Backstage Country is next with Ella Langley.
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3: Overnight will be partly cloudy with a low of 54. Saturday will bring partly sunny skies and pleasant conditions with a high of 77. Saturday night will have a moonlit sky and a low of 57. Sunday is expected to be mostly sunny with a high of 82. With your AccuWeather forecast, I'm meteorologist Jason Caterina.
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0: It's Backstage Country. I'm Elena. Ella Langley is your host this week, and we're getting to talk about some of the new songs. Let's talk about another one of the songs, Be Her, which you just recently released, and everybody's already obsessed with it. And like you were saying, you're dancing to it. We are all dancing to it, and it's just freeing and fun.
1: It's just nuts.
0: Yeah.
1: Well, because it's funny, because I wrote it with, Hardy's a redneck, Smith Onquist is a redneck, Jordan, he has redneck tendencies to him, but, this is a good example, and I've been saying this a lot. Ronnie Millsap was a big inspiration for this record.
0: Mm.
1: And when Ronnie Millsap came out, everyone was like, this ain't country. This ain't country. Well, it's because it's new. They hadn't heard it before. And if you played Ronnie Millsap for anyone who was just introduced to country yesterday, and they say, what genre is this? They'd be like, classic country.
0: Mm-hmm.
1: To me, artists like that have given me, belief in myself to just explore. Yeah. And create and not put this box around everything where I'm feeling like I need to write this for this and do this and please this person. And all I'm doing is writing music that I love and being exactly who I am and
0: letting your creativity flow and do what you love.
1: It's like the easiest my job has ever been, if that makes any sense. I'm so exhausted. We do so many things all the time, but it's like as far as the writing the songs and just creating the music, it's like, I don't know, it feels like the most effortless it's ever been.
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0: Overnight will be partly cloudy with a low of 54. Saturday will bring partly sunny skies and pleasant conditions with a high of 77. Saturday night will have a moonlit sky and a low of 57. Sunday is expected to be mostly sunny with a high of 82. With your AccuWeather forecast, I'm meteorologist Jason Caterina. 100.7 The
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Ella Langley. 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
1: 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It's a lot.
0: That's Cole Swindell this week on Country Countdown USA. 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
2: Seeing how you have become, like, on this next level, I mean, this time last year compared to, you know, today, I know we've talked a lot about how that goes through a lot of changes and mentally that can be difficult and stuff too, but because you're such a different person now, do you find ever that Ella Langley is kind of maybe a character a little bit at the same time as just you?
3: I'm this way all the time. I've actually been this way my whole life. It's kind of annoying how consistent I am as a human being. Like, it really is annoying some days. What is wrong? But I don't know. I just can't be another way. That's why when I come do interviews or I'm on stage or whatever, I don't feel like this pressure to go put on a facade or act a certain way, because it's just who I am. It's literally who I am. And so many fans, when they meet me, they're like, wait, exactly. Like, you're kind of the same as I thought you were. I'm like, yep. That's because I am. Like, it's not a facade. You know, this is not AI.
2: So anybody that knew you back when you were a kid, this is the same Ella today.
3: Everyone that knows me, they're like, yep, she still loses everything, is very chaotic. So many things consistent about.
2: Well, I love consistency. So, you know, honestly, it's great. But you are showing a lot of consistency also through your career. And I'm just so happy to see all the success you're happening.
3: Thank you so much.
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0: Cal Lake Ice Cream, Route 3 in Watertown.
1: 57. Sunday is expected to be mostly sunny with a high of 82. With your AccuWeather forecast, I'm meteorologist Jason Catarina. 100.7 The
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0: Ella Langley is your host this week on Backstage Country. I'm Elena, and Ella, you have had a whirlwind year. We talked about how intense it's been for you. Are you finding success in being able to, you know, be with yourself and make sure you enjoy all the stuff that's happening to you?
1: Yeah, and I think it's something that you have to learn along the way,
0: yeah,
1: too.
0: That's
1: it's not
0: hard.
1: Just something, this job is not something where you just get into it and act like, no one that has ever, ever, ever done this job got into it and was like, I know what I'm doing. Hell no.
0: Right.
1: Not one person would say that.
0: That right
1: they
0: there.
1: Know what they're doing.
0: Mm-hmm.
1: And so it's really just kind of about learning along the way and what works for you, and everyone's so different.
0: Yeah.
1: And the way that, I mean, what your social battery is different from mine, and different from yours, and different from yours, and mm-hmm. everyone's different that way.
0: Yeah.
1: And so kind of what works for you, and trial and error, really. That's been my whole career.
0: What are your tells for when your social battery is at zero?
1: I start staring off into the distance.
0: Just disassociating.
1: I start, yeah.
0: I do the same thing.
1: I'm like, I have no more words, and I start being extra weird. I'm already really weird, so the extra is a lot. I think I just get really quiet.
0: I do the same thing.
1: Which is weird for me. People be like, well, why haven't you not shut the up this whole hour? What's creeping me out?
0: You know? That's how you know.
1: Yeah, my vocal coach and my team, they're like, can you please shut up? You know, I'm like, I'm trying my very best.
2: 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There's a whole lot more coming up with Ella Langley.
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0: Overnight will be partly cloudy with a low of 54. Saturday will bring partly sunny skies and pleasant conditions with a high of 77. Saturday night will have a moonlit sky and a low of 57. Sunday is expected to be mostly sunny with a high of 82. With your AccuWeather forecast, I'm meteorologist Jason Caterina. 100.7 The
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2: That's right. We got the best stuff as we're taking the time off. Something you want to hear, you can always

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1: It's Backstage Country. We got Ella Langley hanging out this week, hosting along with me. And we are so excited to talk about new music. This is the first time that I've been able to sit with you to talk about some of the tracks from Dandelion, which is coming out on April 10th.
2: Yep.
1: But let's start there. Dandelion, the title track. Tell me about why this was the one to name the album after.
2: I've had this song for a while. I wrote it in 2023, I think.
1: Oh, dang.
2: I wrote it with Joy Beth Taylor, Brett Tyler, Austin Goodloe, kind of themes throughout my records. But, it was up for contention on Hungover. And everyone, they liked it, but it just didn't fit on Hungover. And to me, so I pulled it off Hungover, and I just thought it was a little more where I wanted to go conceptually, musically, for the next record, as much as I could know about it, like barely at that time. And then the day we shot the music video for You Look Like You Love Me, my makeup artist, Chris Bear. It was our first day back on the job. We're on this tour bus. It's moving around, like hot tools flying all over my face. And I was like, I have this song called Dandelion. I thought it'd be a cool title for a record. I don't know why. I just thought it'd be cool.
1: Out of nowhere.
2: Well, I mean, I'm always thinking. My brain literally never stops. But I played it for him. And after the song finished, he goes, well, did you know that Dandelion Tea can be a natural detox for your liver? And then this cartoon light bulb comes off over my head. I'm like, oh my gosh, coming after a song,
1: after
2: a record called Hungover.
1: Yeah.
2: That makes all the sense in the world.
1: Yes.
2: So pretty much when I made that connection right there, it sold on it. And from there, I mean, I kind of knew what I wanted it to be about. I knew I wanted it to be about Alabama. I knew I wanted it to be about a little more personal to me, not as many of the things I wanted or I've done in my life, if that makes any sense. You know what I mean? Yeah. It's a little more who I was and am now, and be her a little bit, who I'm trying to be, or I strive to be. Not every day do I win that war. But yeah, and that's exactly what it is. I mean, every one of these songs felt so good to write, so fun. I thought a lot about the live show for this record. I mean, that's been my big goal the whole time. I mean, I do all this so I could play the shows. My second love is writing the songs, recording them. But my favorite thing in the world is playing shows. So I thought a lot about that with this record, and I would say it's more mature than Hungover in the way it feels a little more womanly. Like, I've hit that mark where I'm like, wait a minute, I kind of feel like a woman. I hit 26. Something feels a little different, you know?
3: Yes.
2: And it feels authentic in an unapologetic way. I would say the theme of Hungover is a little more like, I wish I did not do that. And Hungover is like, yeah, well, I mean, it is what it is. And that's who I am, you know? And it's also just about that growth.
1: Yeah. And this song has already become a I Am Who I Am anthem for so many people. And I love how it's connecting with everyone. I definitely want to talk more about some of the new songs on here. But let's play that title track right now. Will you introduce it?
2: It's Ella Langley, and this is my song, Dandelion, on Backstage Country. Try.

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1: weather. Overnight will be partly cloudy with a low of 54. Saturday will bring partly sunny skies and pleasant conditions with a high of 77. Saturday night will have a moonlit sky and a low of 57. Sunday is expected to be mostly sunny with a high of 82. With your AccuWeather forecast, I'm meteorologist Jason Caterina. 100.7 The
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0: What an epic week here on Backstage Country. I'm Elena, and a big, big thank you to our host, Ella Langley, who absolutely crushed it this week.
1: It was so much fun, and I hope to see y'all out on the road soon. Don't forget about my album, Dandelion, coming out on April 10th.
0: Gosh, so excited for that. The countdown is definitely on, but I'll see y'all back here on Monday on Backstage Country.
1: Have a great

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2: 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We're so happy to have her, Ella Langley.
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0: It's Backstage Country. I'm Elena. Ella Langley is your host this week, and we have been talking about some of the songs off the new album, Dandelion. And right now, we're just about a month away from you releasing it, which is so exciting. But, like, how are you feeling with this countdown right now? Like, about to have it be everyone else's, not just yours anymore.
1: Do you remember when, like, your most memorable Christmas you counted down to? Like,
0: yes.
1: That's how it feels.
0: Aww.
1: I'm so excited. I feel so confident in these songs. I feel no matter what happens with them, I'm so proud of this body of work. I'm proud of what me and my team have put into this, what me and my band have built, what Ben West came in and we co-produced it together, Miranda Lambert, executive producing. Like, no matter what happens with this record, nobody can take any of that away from me and the experience that it brought me.
0: Yeah.
1: But I'm so excited because I didn't make this record just for me. I made it to live in the world, to live someplace. And I really believe that these songs are going to relate to people on a level my music hasn't before, you know?
0: Yeah.
1: But also that freeness in that, like, it's all right, you can just listen to this song and groove, you know what I mean? But if you want to think deeply about it, you sure can.
0: Mm.
1: You know, I think that's something Fleetwood Mac did a great job at.
0: You can kind of listen passively and just do it that
1: way.
0: Yeah,
1: you can kind of just listen and do whatever. But if you want to sit there and dig through Stevie Nicks' lyrics and Lindsey Buckingham's lyrics, you're like, whoa, you know what I mean?
0: Mm-hmm.
1: And so, yeah, I think just the freeness in that.
0: I love it.
2: 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There's a whole lot more just ahead with Ella Langley.
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7: F7. Sunday is expected to be mostly sunny with a high of 82. With your AccuWeather forecast, I'm meteorologist Jason Caterina. 100.7
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Ella Langley. 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

0: I'm Lon Helton, inviting you to join me as I count down the week's top 30 with my co-host Cole Swindell, who talks a lot about his new baby girl, Rainey.
1: It's wild. You hear how special it's going to be. It's everything people said times, I don't know. It's a lot.
0: That's Cole Swindell this week on Country Countdown USA. 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
1: It's Backstage Country. We got Ella Langley hanging out this week, hosting along with me. And we are so excited to talk about new music. This is the first time that I've been able to sit with you to talk about some of the tracks from Dandelion, mm-hmm. which is coming out on April 10th.
2: Yep.
1: Let's talk about another one of the songs, Be Her, which you just recently released, and everybody's already obsessed with it. And like you were saying, you're dancing to it. We are all dancing to it. And it's just freeing and fun. The story of it, though, I would love to hear where it came from, because it is funny, like, so many people that hear it, they look at you and feel as though they could sing this chorus to you. But I know that this is also about, like, where you want to be, who you want to be, everything. So, like, tell me about where this song really came from.
3: I think that, I mean, that this song took 30 minutes to write.
1: Oh.
3: And one of the only stop-ups of writing this song was, I don't want women to think that I want to be Joe Schmo over there in the bar. You know what I mean?
1: Mm-hmm.
3: I am talking about the woman that I strive to wake up and be every single day. Like I said, do I always win that war? No.
1: Yeah.
3: You know? Sometimes I wake up hungover, you know? Mm-hmm. And that's just because I had a good night
1: Can
3: before,
1: relate,
3: you know?
1: Yes.
3: But there's things, you know, and when you look in the mirror, and for me, a big theme throughout this record is you're going to see a lot of mirrors. You're going to see a lot of different mirrors, because almost every one of these songs you can sing back to yourself. A love song, whatever it is, you can sing it kind of back to yourself and about yourself. So it's like really going, and that's why I say I really believe that you could never meet me, never hear an interview, and listen to this record and you know who I am, because it really digs through that, but in a way where it's not, I'm just telling you about every story I ever had. I wanted it to be able to relate to human emotion on a level that they're gonna sing it at the show and feel it and have that breath of fresh air, have that break from reality, go listen to their songs that rips their heart out, go listen to the ones they dance in the mirror to because they're out with their girls, you know, go to a concert by who cares, you know. I just
1: have an experience
3: yeah. And that's what this record is. It is truly an experience. There's so many themes all throughout, but truly the main one is just honesty and freeness.
1: Yeah,
3: truly.

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1: There's a whole lot more just ahead with Ella Langley.
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joint with a few of the guys. With this cute little country girl called Maya. And boy, let me tell you, she was the prettiest thing I'd ever seen in a pair of boots. 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
1: 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It's a lot.
0: That's Cole Swindell this week on Country Countdown USA. 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

0: Hey North Country, Kyler Martin here, the new guy at FX Caprera Honda. I grew up in Sackett's Harbor and spent some time inside the cage of Victory Cage Fighting Championships. So trust me, I know how to go a few rounds. When it comes to finding the right pre-owned...
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1: 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It's a lot.
0: That's Cole Swindell this week on Country Countdown USA. 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

0: 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Starting off the show with some Tucker, Wetmore, and Brunette on the weekend wake up.
1: Who knows I got a time, and there's a few in here tonight. Well, I learned my lesson too many times. Blows like you put me

0: Someone else is calling you baby. Luke Bryan on the weekend. Wake up with Big D and Bubba.
1: A lot of things going on in the world with wars and famine, but also sad news. M&M colors may be going away.
2: Wait, what?
1: Yeah.
3: Yeah.
2: Are they going to be gray?
3: No, they're experimenting with natural dyes to be able to make them, I guess, I say more healthy, but less, whatever.
2: Yeah, so they'll comply more with all the new federal regs and all that.
3: So that would mean the elimination of blue, because the natural dye for blue would be just not cost effective. So we would see the end of blue as well as the end of brown.
2: Okay.
1: And I'm okay with that.
3: Brown is the worst color.
1: The worst, yeah.
3: Absolutely. Blue.
2: Well, that one's more chocolatey than the regular.
3: I also feel like we didn't need blue. I feel like blue we never needed. It was
1: so they're
3: fine.
1: Not different color. I mean, they're not different flavors.
3: No.
1: It's just the color, right?
3: But okay, but green is superior, and we're all aware of that.
1: Oh, I like red a lot.
2: Okay, yeah, really? So I'm looking. Yeah.
3: They're my second favorite.
4: You're
3: I'll
4: being
3: give you
4: a
3: that.
4: Bluest.
2: The new bags are going to be red, yellow, orange, and green.
1: Yeah. Oh, I like an orange, too, though.
5: Get rid of the yellow.
1: I'm not a huge,
2: but yellow gives it a little extra flavor.
3: I go back and forth. I eat the brown first because you got to get rid of the brown. Then I'll go between the yellow and orange because they're right there in my least favorite. And then it was blue, then it was red, then it was green. You save the green for last. Do you guys eat them by color? Is that just me being weird? I know I'm weird.
1: I eat them by weight. is what I prefer, but no. So is this all happening? They're rolling it out.
3: I guess it's in the works.
1: Saving the world.
2: Okay. So I've got it right here. Mars launching the whole thing without the artificial dye. So it's going to be red, orange, yellow, and green. But the new dye-free bags are going to start in August. So there is still time. There's still time.
3: Okay,
2: to
3: what
2: get
3: about my Halloween colors though? Because when the Halloween, because they do purple and they'll do black and orange. And I do like those very much.
2: Ooh.
1: When news breaks out, we break in.
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1: Oh my gosh, Bubba.
2: What?
1: It's so good.
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1: going
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17: Today will be partly sunny and pleasant with a high of 77. Tonight, expect a moonlit sky with a low of 57. Tomorrow will be mostly sunny with a high of 82. Tomorrow night will be partly cloudy with a low of 55. On Monday, anticipate sunny to partly cloudy skies with a high of 83. With your AccuWeather forecast, I'm meteorologist Joe Lundberg.

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1: You guys remember making paper airplanes in school? We all kind of make the same kind where you fold it in half and then
2: fold back.
1: Fold the wings.
2: Yeah.
1: And if you're really fancy, you might do the little winglets.
0: It ends up looking like a little house. I like the winglets, actually.
1: Yeah. There's always a guy who could, like, really do a good paper airplane.
2: Got super into folding.
1: Yeah.
2: Like, knew to do different angles.
0: Well, they were, like, good at origami in general. That was the person who could do that little, my girlfriend, those little hands.
2: Oh, I can make those.
1: What are those called? You can?
2: I can work some witchcraft on those.
0: Okay, can make that little hand thing, you can make a paper
2: airplane. Make a good paper airplane. All right.
1: Hey, Schaefer, you still got that really good weighted paper? I don't know where it
3: came from. Oh, yeah. I just bought some brand new one.
1: Okay. So we have this really good thick paper, and I suggest we have a fly-off. Let's see who can make the best paper airplane and throw it off the third-story fire escape.
0: Okay.
2: Are we going for distance, time in the air? What are the parameters?
0: Remember that one kid who could make the loop-de-loop?
2: Yeah,
0: it was like
2: guy.
0: The boomerang airplane.
1: What do you guys think? Time?
0: It came back.
1: I kind of like the time.
4: I kind of like time, too.
2: Okay.
1: So let go. Who can have it fly? As soon as it releases, airborne longest.
2: Okay.
1: And we will have air BDB up. The drone, our drone filming will have
0: You're going to put
1: microphone.
0: The drone up for this?
2: Yes. Let's go.
1: This is for huge bragging rights. You guys want to decorate yours? You can paint it. I'm going to make mine.
0: All right, let's go.
1: I'm just going to call mine Jane and no paint.
0: I am
1: just going to be plain Jane.
0: Oh.
1: Hey! All right. Yeah, it's worth it just for that.

0: right. We are outside. Most of us are. Bubba's in. Hey, Bubba, why don't you come outside? So we can do the paper airplane.
1: All right.
0: Contest. Okay, so we have Air BDB, which is our drone. It is about to fire up. Everyone has made their paper airplane like from high school. Carson's says says Carson on air, and air is emphasized. What does yours say, Garrett? Eye in the sky. Schaefer over here. His is
2: Danger Zone, Top Gun.
0: Wow. Okay, Bubba, what does yours say? Your airplane.
3: I don't know which one I'm going to go with yet. I have America Rocks, and I have Spirit of America.
0: Okay, and then mine. I didn't put any. Okay, I didn't put any colors on mine. I just put the words Jane on it because it's plain Jane. It's so easy. All right, let's go. Who's going first?
3: All right, here's Plain Jane. Here goes Plain Jane. This is Big D's plane, and a little tumble. Oh, but it has hit the ground. Pretty quick flight. Let's see. Carson, let's go. Carson, air. Carson on air. And it's going. It's circled back. It is still in the air, technically. And I think as far as time-wise, Carson did really well. All right, Schaefer, let's see what you got. All right, Schaefer's going.
4: Going for distance.
3: With his Top Gun plane. And that, distance-wise, was very impressive. That was like that plane that Maverick flew at the beginning of part two. And here we go with my Spirit of America.
0: America.
3: Oh, what in the world?
0: Oh.
3: Look at that. Oh.
5: It may have stayed up the longest.
6: We're eye in the sky for Garrett.
3: All right, eye in the sky for Garrett. Here we go.
6: I'm going to aim for the drone.
3: Oh, zipped right past the drone and right to the ground. That was very quick. I think as far as time, mine was amazing. I'm just saying.
7: I think mine was pretty spectacular, actually.
6: Mine one for distance.
3: Let's go in. Let's take a look at the tape, and we'll get the results of our first ever

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1: So we have a winner on our paper airplane air race?
0: A lot of people, I'm looking at the text messages and things coming in. A lot of people are asking whether it was for time in the air, which we mentioned earlier, or for distance. Because during the actual throw, you can hear Schaefer going, "Mime wins for distance."
1: Man, yep. I was doing the drone, and his is the only one that I didn't really get a good shot of because it went out too fast. Like, it was too good.
2: I'm not good. I'm sorry.
0: It was like an arrow. Did you have it weighted? Were there like several pieces of paper in that?
2: There's two total.
0: Okay. Yeah, because I could tell it flew with authority.
1: I had two pieces and mine tumbled.
3: Mine looks. You're sank.
0: All right, so Garrett has reviewed the tape, and it was for time aloft, time in the air.
2: Yes, it was, Sergeant.
0: And I went with the short, instead of the long plane, I went with the short, stubby plane, like me. And I thought I could do this with more wing, you know, surface area, and it would stay aloft. And that was my goal. Carson made hers with what in mind?
3: It was the slim aerodynamic, reminiscent of the Concorde,
0: it was
3: if
0: very,
3: you will.
0: It was very feather-like.
3: Thank you.
1: Concorde crashed, by the way. Caught fire.
3: Oh, well, my bad. I'm really like my aerial dreams.
0: Big D, what was the thought process behind your paper airplane?
1: I Googled how to make one, and I cheated and still lost, I'm pretty sure.
0: Garrett?
1: But I had a great name.
0: Thought process behind yours?
2: Throw it far. I don't know. But I have a final tally if you guys would like to.
0: Yeah. Big D's name, by the way, because he wanted to get his joke in one more time.
1: Yeah, I didn't put any colors on it, and I just put the name Jane on it. It's plain Jane.
0: There.
3: Oh, you win for that, honestly.
1: That was my W laugh.
0: All right, so Garrett, with the tally.
2: In fifth place. Yours truly.
0: Oh. What?
2: With a time of 1 minute and 53.
0: You mean 1 second?
2: 1 second. 1.53 seconds.
1: All right, yes.
2: Is my plane last place. D, fourth place. Yeah. 2 seconds. And that was it.
1: Yeah, I lasted 2 seconds. That sounds about right.
2: In third place, our winner with distance, Schaefer. But our third place with time. With a total of 3 seconds in the air.
0: Oh, wow.
4: I'm still on the medal stand.
2: And you were runner-up.
1: My gosh. I can't believe this.
2: Carson.
1: No way. Bubba won?
2: 5.89 seconds in the air.
1: Well, there goes our year.
2: Wait a minute. Bubba with 6.67 seconds in the air.
3: I would like to petition the judges because Bubba threw two planes.
0: Yeah, but one was just a...
3: No. None of us got two planes. Oh, I think you should take the lower speed. Which one stayed aloft less? Mm-mm, you should take the worst because none of us got a second chance.
0: You already got rid of that part of the tape, right?
2: I didn't clock the second place.
0: Yes, so.
1: Well, congratulations to all.
0: Yeah.

0: Tate Smith, Whiskey on You on the Weekend Wake Up.
1: No, I ain't gonna waste another drop of whiskey on you.
2: Carson, did your brother get into town all right?
3: Yeah, he and the sister-in-law are here. They're staying for almost a week, which is great. I love having them here. Except they got in, and I said, let's go to the grocery store, make sure it's stocked with what you guys want. And
2: no, they're staying with you.
3: They are staying with me, yes.
0: Are they staying in your bedroom?
3: Nope.
0: Okay, because
3: I have a guest bed.
0: But didn't he ask, like, to...
3: Yeah.
0: Since your bed was bigger?
3: I was like, no. Because I still have to work every day, and you guys are on vacation. You can suffer. But they... I took them to the grocery store, and they don't coupon. So everything they were buying was full price.
2: Oh, what an eye-opener for you.
0: Do you force them to put it back?
3: No, because I'm trying to be a good host.
0: Who paid?
3: I did... Oh, because we get to the register.
0: Oh, no.
3: To which my sister-in-law whips out the credit card. I was like, no. My brother says, no, we're her guests. Of course she's going to pay. I mean,
0: Wait, he said that?
3: Yeah, of course he did, because that's our dynamic. I pay for everything. And he said, no, when you stay at our house. I'm like, well, yeah, but that's just me at your house. And of course I will, at their grocery store, will 100% look for coupons and look for what's on sale. Oh, my gosh. They were buying full-price potato chips and not generic potato chips. No, this was some fancy brand that they were so excited to find. I mean, it was like $6.50 for a bag.
0: The only time I ever buy potato chips is whenever it is either the generic brand or if it's the brand that's the name brand but on sale cheaper than the generic.
3: Right. Oh my gosh, she went to go pick up a 12-pack of soda, and it was buy two, get two. And I was like, you sure you don't need more? Where we can get... No, I just need the one.
2: How much money do you think you would have saved them if you had done it yourself?
3: If they had let me... I mean, I easily could have saved 34%. Not that I got specific. Yes, I got specific.
2: 34%.
3: I absolutely went and looked, and I was like, it's great. It's great. I have family in town. Yay.
2: Yeah.
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7: Today will be partly sunny and pleasant with a high of 77. Tonight, expect a moonlit sky with a low of 57. Tomorrow will be mostly sunny with a high of 82. Tomorrow night will be partly cloudy with a low of 55. On Monday, anticipate sunny to partly cloudy skies with a high of 83. With your AccuWeather forecast, I'm meteorologist Joe Lundberg. 100.7.

love that song. Luke Combs is awesome. Hey, Luke, if you're listening, you're awesome. We should go fishing. I'm serious. Cody Johnson now and the painter on the weekend. Wake

0: Mark, Big D, and Bubba.
1: Good morning. I was calling to comment. A couple weeks ago, y'all were talking about giving animals over-the-counter drugs and how much of a dose of Benadryl you could give an animal.
0: Yeah.
1: Well, we had an animal. She's a lab. She's about 60, 70 pounds maybe. And was having a real terrible bout of hot spots. And so listening to your show, we decided to give her some Benadryl, and she's looking good now.
0: Oh, I thought you were going to say she died.
2: Oh. Yeah, so I want to say thanks for killing my dog.
0: That was close. That was close.
2: Yeah.
1: Well, it did a world of good for her. She seemed, she looked a whole lot better. And she, looking like she's feeling a whole lot better because she wasn't eating and stuff. So,
0: That's great news. That is great news. Again, don't ever administer anything to your dogs. We're going to say this legally without consulting your veterinarian first.
2: Yeah, make sure your dog is safe.
1: Well, we did, but you did good. It helped. And I want to say thank you for that tip.
0: Okay. You bet. Take care.
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19: Today will be partly sunny and pleasant with a high of 77. Tonight, expect a moonlit sky with a low of 57. Tomorrow will be mostly sunny with a high of 82. Tomorrow night will be partly cloudy with a low of 55. On Monday, anticipate sunny to partly cloudy skies with a high of 83. With your AccuWeather forecast, I'm meteorologist Joe Lundberg.

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1: Yes, how are you doing?
2: Good. How are you?
3: How are you?
2: Oh, you're adorable.
3: You're the cutest ever.
1: Thank you.
3: You remind me of, do you have a bird, like a little Tweety? Like a?
2: Yes.
3: That's what you sound like.
2: Yes.
3: So cute.
1: Thank you.
3: No, dude, I'm you've got, hang on, hang on, hang on. You've got to pull up a Granny from the cartoon.
2: Sylvester and Tweety?
3: Yes.
2: All right, let's, I was already kind of doing it. Here we go. You're about to talk, I think.
1: Okay. Open your mouth. Drop it. This is the limit. I'm going to show you two there's going to be peace in this house once and for all.
3: That's you. You are so great. You have made our day. Thank you so much.
1: You have a good day, too.
3: All right, girl. Later.
2: Take care. Bye-bye.
3: Bye.
1: Bye-bye.
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6: Today will be partly sunny and pleasant with a high of 77. Tonight, expect a moonlit sky with a low of 57. Tomorrow will be mostly sunny with a high of 82. Tomorrow night will be partly cloudy with a low of 55. On Monday, anticipate sunny to partly cloudy skies with a high of 83. With your AccuWeather forecast, I'm meteorologist Joe Lundberg.

0: turn this truck around. It's Jordan Davis on the weekend. Wake up with Big D and Bubba.
1: So let's say you're on a road trip, long road trip, all day long, and you can only listen to one artist. Only one artist. When I said artist, weird.
2: Artist.
1: Artist. Who would you listen to? All day long.
0: Okay, so all day, same person. Yeah. I'm gonna go with the easy one.
1: But I'm gonna guess. Oh yeah.
0: I'm gonna go with George Strait. And there's several.
1: And it can be any format.
0: Why.
1: It can be any format.
0: Any format. Okay. Yeah. If it's gotta be country, then it's George Strait. If it's going to be, yeah, I gotta go with George all the way anyway.
1: Why would you pick George?
0: Two reasons. One, he's amazing. I mean, there's, what did he have? Like, oh, almost 65 or close to 70 number one songs.
1: Yeah.
0: But also, for that same reason, he's got so many songs
1: that you know
0: that I wouldn't be listening to them on repeat.
1: Yeah.
0: So,
1: and it's not an unfamiliar song.
0: Right.
1: You're gonna
0: it's
1: know
0: a bunch of songs that I know, and I could just listen to George Strait the entire day, however 10 hours long that is, and I'd be just like in a very good place.
1: I'm going to go with James Taylor just because.
0: James Taylor.
1: I'm an old soul. James Taylor has also a really lengthy amount of work, a body of work.
3: I think I'd go with Hall & Oates.
0: Oh, Hall & Oates is great, man. Very underrated.
1: A lot of songs, too. I mean, how can you not? I mean,
0: also. Is this, James Taylor?
1: Yeah. Yes, it's James Taylor.
4: Just yesterday morning, they let me know you were gone.
1: Song he wrote about a real-life girlfriend who died in a plane crash.
4: The plans they may put an end to you.
0: Really?
1: They booked her flights. That's why she says, right here, listen. And I wrote down this song. So he's in shock.
4: Just can't remember who to send it to.
1: I've seen fire and I've seen rain.
4: I've seen fire and I've seen rain.
0: I feel like
1: the fire of the airplane.
4: I've seen
1: rain of him crying.
0: I feel like we're at church and like, you know, you have the music leader like saying the words ahead of time. I see fire and I see rain.
1: Oh, there you go. Sarah Smiles.
0: Yeah.
1: H&O.
0: Hall & Oates, seriously, very underrated. That's a good pick, Garrett. And I'm going to give you that one because... Oh, dude. It's the Dreams one. You make my dreams... They always say that. You make my dreams come true.
5: What I want, you got, it might be hard to handle.
0: That's awesome.
1: What are you going to go with, Schaefer?
3: If I go country, I'm going Alan Jackson.
0: Yeah, okay. Remember, it can be anything, but you're choosing Alan anyway?
3: Well, if I'm going country, Alan Jackson, but if I'm... At all genres, it's AC/DC. Come on.
0: Let's go! Yeah. And they also have a lot of... I mean, how many albums did they have?
3: They've had 50 years worth of songs.
1: Yeah. He's so cool. What's his name? We've had him on the show several times.
3: Brian Johnson's the singer.
1: Yeah, he's so cool. He's laid back.
3: So
1: he loves us. I think it's because our names... I think he's just like,
0: yeah, he's like,
1: I think we come off the epitome of country, like,
0: well, he, whenever he was
1: America.
0: On the show, he said he wanted to come by.
1: Yes.
0: Like, he's like, I want to come hang out with you guys.
1: He wants to hang out with us. That's crazy.
3: I want to hang out with him.
1: I know. That's
0: so
1: cool,
0: man. We need to make that happen. Can we reach back out to him?
1: All right. So here's the deal. You're on a road trip. It's all day long. You can only listen to one artist, any genre. Who are you going with?

0: That's Al King and Miranda Lambert, drunk and I don't want to go home on the weekend. Wake up.
1: Yeah, I was just calling to, you were saying, which artist would you listen to on a long road trip?
2: Yeah.
1: After the passing of Toby Keith, I went in and started searching his album. And that man has a mountain of music.
2: Stand by. You just stand by. Mountain of a man has a mountain of music for sure.
0: Yeah. I'm going to play a little Toby just to get us all

0: rolling with
1: appreciate you. It. Oh, man, the first time I heard that song after 9/11.
2: Oh, yeah.
1: Oh, I was like, am I?
2: We all were.
1: How many pull-ups do I have to do to get in?
2: Yes. We were talking to the Marine recruiters. Everybody was. Yeah, so that's the idea. What one artist? You're going on a long, all day, like 10-hour road trip, and you can only listen to one artist or one band all day long. Who is it going to be for you?
3: I'm gonna shake it up a little bit. I'm gonna go with Kid Rock just because he has so many genres of music that he plays.
1: Does he though? Rock.
2: Yeah, he does. No, he's.
3: You can get a little blues, a little country, a little rock,
1: right.
3: A little hip hop, all over there with yeah. art.
2: That's actually right. A very interesting and good choice. I can't hear you, man.
1: We're jamming. What are you doing? Why are you still talking?
4: Chill like Flint, buy an old drop top, find a spot to pimp, then I'm a kid rocking up and down your block.
2: That's great, man. All right, thank you for calling in, suggesting
1: that. Good stuff. Thank you.
3: All right, thanks.
2: Hi. What about you? Who are you going to take on this road trip? Who are you listening to for 10 hours?
5: Me, Johnny Cash.
1: This is a road trip.
2: Thanks. Yes. And you know, Johnny Cash had a huge long career, so you're not going to hear the same songs over and over and over.
1: Yeah.
2: You'll hear like the Walk the Lines and Jacksons and all that kind of stuff.
1: Plus, if you get to a certain point, you can listen to him read the Bible.
2: Oh, that's true.
1: Yeah, he did that.
2: Yeah.
1: He read the entire Bible. It's recorded.
2: Did you know that?
5: Yeah, so my daughter is 11 years old.
6: I find.
5: And last year I asked her if she wanted to go to a country music concert. And she said, is it Johnny Cash? I said, no.
2: Aww.
5: She said, then no.
2: Aww. That's even better. Yeah. I mean, adorable and right. sad and all that rolled into one.
1: That was great. All right. Hey, right. Thank you very, very much. Appreciate it.
2: All right. So summer road trips, you get the choice of one artist or band that you're going to be listening to for the entire drive. Who is it for you?

0: Dickerson here on the Weekend Wake Up with Big D and Bubba.
1: So we're talking about a road trip. A big, how long? 10 hours.
0: 10 hours.
1: That's a long
0: 10-hour all day long road trip. Right.
1: Well, you can only listen to one artist. Who is the artist you are going to listen to? Good morning. Hello.
2: Hi.
1: Hi.
2: The Eagles.
1: Oh yes. Vince Gill Eagles or just the old school Eagles. Do you know Vince? The Eagles. So Vince is playing with the Eagles now on tour, and he walked out and they were listening to some of his music, country music, and they're like, "We should add this." And he was like, "No, people are not going here for a Vince Gill concert. They're going to for an Eagles concert." So that's very, he's smart.
0: That's very humble of him as well.
1: It is.
0: Know your place kind of thing.
1: Yeah.
0: Wow. That's great. All right. Thank you.
2: You bet. Have a great day.
0: You too. Going on a 10-hour road trip, you only get the choice of one artist or band. Who are you listening to?
3: I'd probably say Post Malone. Now that he's starting to get into country, it's, and he's just got such a wide variety of music that he's done from, like, rap where he started to hip-hop, and now he's getting into country, so definitely going to say Post Malone.
1: Guy's got a lot of stuff to listen to.
0: You wouldn't get bored because
3: coming out, Morgan Wallen,
0: yeah,
3: glad to get with him. So he's and Taylor Swift even. So I mean,
0: yeah, you wouldn't get bored with all the Post styles because it changes up. I like that. Good one.
3: Great.
0: Thank you, man. Hi. What about you? Who are you listening to for 10 hours?
4: Alabama.
1: Sweet potato pie, and then you.

0: Shut my mouth.
1: Yeah, dude. I there's so many Alabama songs, too. Again, that's a great choice. That'll love that.
2: Thank you.
1: Hello. Who are you listening to on this road trip?
3: Hi.
1: Yeah, who are you listening to?
3: Ronnie Millsap.
1: Dude, come on. This is like riding around with my mom and dad when I was little.
4: This isn't fair.
1: Yes. This is my childhood.
3: It's great music and great love songs.
1: That's great. The Stranger in My House song always messed with me, though.
4: It's a little disturbing.
1: A little disturbing.
4: Yeah.
1: All right. Hey, thank you.
3: You're welcome. Thank you.
1: All right. Bye-bye. So you're going on a road trip. You're stuck in the car for 10 hours. What artist or band are you going to listen to exclusively? I said.

0: Bless the Broken Road. It's Rascal Flatts, Jay, Joe Don, and Gary on the Weekend Wake Up.
1: All right, just a few more calls on this. We're talking about you're taking a road trip. We're in the back, by the way. You're driving. Bob and I are in the back. It's 10 hours. You can only listen to one artist. What are you listening to?
2: Gonna have to be George Strait.
0: That was my pick, too. Yeah, and the reason was because George has like 70-something hits. It'll take hours before you find a song you don't like.
1: Mm-hmm.
0: And then even then, you'll be like, I still like this. All right, hey, thank you.
2: Thank you.
0: All right, bye-bye. You're going on a road trip, 10 hours, and you can only listen to one artist or band. Who is it for you?
2: Luke Combs. My preteen daughter would like to express her opinion on listening to Taylor Swift for 10 hours, but I'm gonna go ahead and veto that.

0: right. Thank you very much.
1: Thank you.
0: All right.
2: And tell her in your face.
0: In your face. I control the radio. And she hung up. Hi, what about you?
3: We're in Al Yankovic.
2: Yankovic, yeah. But okay.
0: Dude, right, that's so great. I do love

0: people don't know the original, they just won't get it. But, yeah, that's a great choice. Weird Al has a lot of stuff, too.
1: I'm fat.
0: Oh, white and nerdy. I mean, yeah. Hey, that's a great choice, man.
1: Thank you. For a while. A few miles, and I'm like, okay.
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8: Today will be partly sunny and pleasant with a high of 77. Tonight expect a moonlit sky with a low of 57. Tomorrow will be mostly sunny with a high of 82. Tomorrow night will be partly cloudy with a low of 55. On Monday, anticipate sunny to partly cloudy skies with a high of 83. With your AccuWeather forecast, I'm meteorologist Joe Lundberg.

0: Knew It, I Knew You. It's Taylor Swift. I knew it, I knew you. On the weekend, wake up.
1: Hey, Big D and Bubba. How y'all doing?
0: Good, man. Doing real good. How about you?
1: I'm doing great. I just wanted to say thank you for the way you guys run your show. I'm a truck driver, and every once in a while I take my babies with me. And you guys are the only morning show I never have to worry about what's being said, or I have to explain something to them. I really appreciate that.
0: Yeah, that's man. Right. You never have to explain anything to your child because we're on their level.
1: I just wanted to say I appreciate y'all.
2: Yeah, you bet, man. Well, you take care of those little ones and be careful out on the road. And thanks for the phone call, man.
1: No problem.
2: Nice.
1: Take care.
2: See ya.
0: Bye-bye.
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8: Today will be partly sunny and pleasant with a high of 77. Tonight, expect a moonlit sky with a low of 57. Tomorrow will be mostly sunny with a high of 82. Tomorrow night will be partly cloudy with a low of 55. On Monday, anticipate sunny to partly cloudy skies with a high of 83. With your AccuWeather forecast, I'm meteorologist Joe Lundberg.

0: Barefoot Blue Jean Night. It's the weekend wake up with Big D and Bubba. Don't forget, later on, got Dennis Quaid on the show.
1: Bubba, how's your mom and dad doing?
0: They're great. They're wonderful. No, my mom has... I didn't know this. My mom has been cutting my dad's hair. And I think what happens is my dad is very annoying at times, you know? Mm-hmm. So I'll tell people right now, you never want to annoy the person who cuts your hair. My dad has the worst haircut right now. It looks like half of it is shaved. It's so uneven. Now, my mom, when I was a little kid, my mom would cut my hair. So she actually kind of was pretty good at it. Sometimes it looked like it was a bowl cut. Sometimes it didn't. I don't know what she's doing to my dad. I think she just secretly is giving him bad haircuts. So every time she looks at him, she just laughs internally.
1: Jesus.
0: It's so bad. And he's like, yeah, I got on FaceTime yesterday. I was talking with him. And he's like, hey, your mama gave me a haircut. And I'm like, yeah. I see that.
1: With her eyes closed, apparently. Well, mom used the Flobee on us. We had a early version of the Flobee,
0: which is great. That's the vacuum cleaner attachment.
1: Yeah, you just got a razor. It's like, got a razor kind of deal on the front.
0: Yeah, it's like an electric razor. Yeah. It sucks it right in. It's like being in a wet vac.
1: Yeah. Yeah, you can still buy them today. They're expensive now. They're like over $200.
0: Do they still make them, or is it?
2: I think we've looked them up before.
1: Yeah, I think
2: right?
1: We have too.
2: Yeah, we have. You know? And I don't know, for the money that you think you would be saving, I don't know why you would pay that for a Flobee.
0: Right. Because you can always have a haircut. The difference is it's convenient. You pay for convenience.
2: Yeah, but $200.
1: Well, let me
2: look
1: at it. That
2: should be $29.99 with free shipping.
1: Oh, it's not $200. It's
2: $260. Whoa!
1: Yeah,
2: no.
1: The Flobee system with the super mini vac.
0: Well, maybe I'll get on like Craigslist or Facebook Marketplace and find a used one. Because Dad needs that more than he needs mom
1: Dude,
0: cutting his hair.
1: If you buy a Flobee off Marketplace, you'll be my hero.
0: I'll give you a haircut.
1: I'll take it. That's all I need.
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1: Oh my gosh, Bubba,
0: what?
1: It's so good.
0: Am I
1: going
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8: Today will be partly sunny and pleasant with a high of 77. Tonight, expect a moonlit sky with a low of 57. Tomorrow will be mostly sunny with a high of 82. Tomorrow night will be partly cloudy with a low of 55. On Monday, anticipate sunny to partly cloudy skies with a high of 83. With your AccuWeather forecast, I'm meteorologist Joe Lundberg.

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1: So with college football back, we're getting beer commercials are coming back. We are finally getting the beer commercials that we used to love that are funny. That are, you know, they're not emotional. They're
0: actually, not political. They're not anything. They're just silly.
1: They're just silly.
0: Oh, thank goodness.
1: This is the one from Bud Light. Shane Gillis is in this one.
2: You've been accused of plagiarizing your master's thesis. If you were found guilty, you will have to forgo the football season. But if you confess, I will make it only half the season. I'll make you a deal. You tell the truth, you can have this ice-cold bucket of Bud Light. All you have to do is confess.
0: The coach is eyeing it.
3: All right, I'll go first.
2: What? No.
3: I confess that I practice my halftime speeches in the shower before games. Professor Wilkins, you want to confess anything?
4: No.
3: All right, I'll go for you. Professor Wilkins has been taking karate classes ever since that saxophone girl put him in a headlock.
4: That was a secret.
3: Now it's a beer.
2: Everybody, let's focus, please.
5: Hey, oh, we having beers?
3: Yeah. No. All you have to do is confess and you get a Bud Light.
5: Oh, okay. When I order pizza, I use a British accent, and now the girl at the pizza place thinks I'm British, and we've been dating for 4 months.
3: What? It feels good, right?
2: Yeah. Did you cheat?
6: All right, I admit
2: I'm afraid of horses. Does that count?
3: Yeah.
0: The dean admitted something.
1: The dean goes, I'm afraid of horses. Okay. He drinks the last beer.
0: The last beer. That's great, man.
1: Finally, we're getting like good commercials back instead of goofy ones. I thought it'd be fun. What if you call in and you admit something and we'll open up a beer for you?
0: Oh, I think that's a great idea.
7: What are you going to admit?
1: I have an unnatural fear of putting my arm outside my car when I'm driving, that it's going to get broken by another car going the other way.
7: Thank you.
0: There you go.
1: Carson, do you have a confession?
8: I am afraid of the Grinch.
4: Thank you. The Grinch?
1: The Grinch?
8: Yes.
0: Wow. Schaefer, what are you going to confess?
9: I am also afraid of horses.
1: Garrett?
10: I watch you guys on the camera feed all the time, just like pick your scabs in your nose and stuff.
1: So basically that's how it worked. Bobby, you have one?
0: Yeah, I'm over here picking my nose right now.
1: So you tell us, you call us up and admit something, and something you've never told someone or not, and we'll Bobby's gonna pop one up for you.

0: Cain's just bragging.
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2: All right, well, today we are letting you confess, and if you confess, we're going to open up a beer for you. You get a beer virtually virtually over the phone.
1: It's a virtual radio beer.
2: I mean, come on.
1: Who doesn't want a radio beer today?
2: Who wants a radio beer? All you got to do is confess. What's your confession?
3: I secretly like Ed Sheeran.
1: You secretly like Ed Sheeran?
3: Yes. I can't admit it to nobody.
2: I thought he said insurance.
1: I did too at first. That's why I had to repeat it.
2: All right. Well, you enjoy that radio beer. Thank you.
1: Okay, bye-bye. Bye. We're going to go ahead and open a beer for you if you confess something.
4: Hi, it's Doug, and I'm scared of spiders.
1: Doug's afraid of spiders. There you go, sir.
2: Cheers to you.
4: Thank you. Fellow firefighter also.
2: Sweet. Well, thank you, man.
1: I don't know what he said.
2: Fellow firefighter.
1: Oh, fellow firefighter. Okay, cool. What's up, bro? Go get him.
2: Go get him.
4: You too. Be safe.
1: Okay. It's what you do. You go get him, brothers. It's like a little meme. It's been going around the firefighter community forever.
2: Oh, okay, I got it. Nice. Cute.
1: Hello. Welcome to the show. What are you going to confess? We got a beer for you if you do.
5: All right. When I was little, I watched some movie. I have no idea what it was, but these mice came in and like would eat people's feet when they slept if their feet were uncovered.
1: Oh,
5: so now I can't sleep with my feet outside the blankets.
1: Well, I'm thinking if a mouse can eat people's feet, they could probably eat through the little blankets.
5: Well, don't say that.
2: You're going to turn it from beer to like vodka. You need a shot.
5: Tequila.
2: Jeez. God.
1: I'm just. Thanks no, a your lot. Feet, thanks. Your toes
2: they're
1: are
2: fine.
1: Safe.
2: It's
1: your toes
2: fine.
1: Are safe. You're
2: it's
1: good.
2: Fine. You're good.
5: Thanks,
2: Bubba. See ya.
1: Bye.
5: Bye.
1: I'd like to also confess that I say the wrong things a lot. There we go.
6: Good morning, Big D and Bubba.
2: What's up, man?
6: I got a confession.
2: All right.
6: I hate the taste of beer.
1: There's a beer for you.
2: Here you go. Bye.
6: Oh, it's hate it.

0: One man band. It's Old Dominion on the weekend. Wake up with Big D and Bubba.
1: So if you confess something, we'll give you a beer, a radio beer. We'll crack one open for you. It's pretty fun hearing these. What are you confessing? Hi there.
2: I'm afraid of balloons.
0: Balloons?
1: It's called what?
0: Her phone cut out. I'm afraid of cell phones that cut out randomly.
1: There is a name for that, being afraid of balloons. Everything has a name, I guess, now.
0: But balloonophobia?
1: No, it's something.
0: Oh, I think she's there.
1: Yeah, what's it called?
2: Globophobia.
0: Oh, okay.
1: Okay, thank you.
0: All right, I'm glad we didn't lose our line. Hello, go ahead, confess something. We'll open a radio beer for you.
2: Okay, but first of all, I love you guys. My confession is this. Years ago, I wanted to surprise my husband. I wanted to get things ready for New Year's, and I didn't know that much about alcohol. Honest to God truth, I went into a store, and I asked the guy, what do you need to make a rum and Coke?
0: What do you need to make a rum and Coke? Here we go. Just for you.
1: There's your Coke.
2: Thank you.
1: Bye.
0: Hello. Welcome to the show. Make a confession. We'll open a little beer for you here.
3: I got a confession. It's kind of a mean one, but my wife is snoring really loud. I slowly pick my hand up and plug her nose, and when she goes to draw a breath of air, I pretend I'm sleeping.
0: Thank you.
1: Right, thank you.
0: Hello, it's Big D and Bubba. What are you confessing?
4: Good morning. Well, you ever hear of tipping trees? You climb up the tree and about 3 inches wide, and then you hang off the top, and you let your feet dangle over, and you kind of like do like a springboard.
1: No, but I get it. Yeah.
4: So when I was coming down, I slid down the tree. Of course, I was like 12, 13. And when I landed on the ground, I landed on a yellow jacket nest with my butt.
1: Oh, no.
4: And man, let me tell you something. I got up. I started running. They hit me left, right, center. I ran, and I don't cry much, but I was crying that day.
0: That deserves
1: your confession?
0: One.
1: That was your confession?
0: Yeah,
1: confession. All right. Okay. All right. We're good. Well, we'd get you a beer out of it anyway. Thank you, man.
4: Thanks, fellas. Have a good one.
0: Yeah. All right. I hope you're healed. Hello. What about you? What are you confessing?
5: I confess that I hate the word baloney.
0: You hate the word baloney?
5: Yes, because it doesn't look like it sounds.
1: Drink up.
0: Thank you.
1: Appreciate it. See ya. From the side.

0: Ty Myers and Ends of the Earth on the Weekend Wake Up with Big D and Bubba.
1: Man, we're having fun. Just a couple more calls. We're going to wrap it up. You confess something, we'll give you a radio beer. Yeah, that's right. If you're just tuning in, that sounds awesome. Good morning. What you going to confess?
2: My confession is I have a fear of those really long bridges over all that massive amount of water.
0: I know a lot of people like that.
1: Yeah. Here's a lot of people, they'll have their windows down just in case. They do. Yeah, they won't go over bridge without the windows down.
0: Wow.
1: Yeah, that's a thing.
0: All right. Hello, what about you? What are you going to confess? We got a little radio beer for you.
3: So when I was about 5 years old, we were in like a Ponderosa or something like that. You know, I had the buffet and everything. So I got all excited because I was eating ice cream, and I was like, I had the brightest idea that I could make ice cream in my Easy Bake Oven.
1: Yeah? How'd that go?
3: I didn't try it because, of course, you know, I immediately realized, hey, heat and cold doesn't work out that well.
0: No, I was hoping like you ended up shorting something out.
1: All right, here's your beer.
3: Oh, no.
0: There you go.
1: Thank you.
3: Thank you.
0: Hello, what about you? Go ahead and confess something.
4: Oh, all right. Well, I'm confessing that I'm calling it out. When people give me BS, I point at them and say, that is BS, and you know it, and I know it, and so we're going to go on from there.
1: Oh, well, there you go. Okay, gotcha. Thank you.
4: It makes life a lot easier.
0: That's right. Yeah, it actually does. All right, thank you.
4: It really does. Okay, have a good day.
0: Bye-bye. All right, I think we have time for one more call on this. Go ahead, confess something, and we'll open a radio beer for you.
5: Well, I am a long-term listener, first-time caller. When I was a little girl, my mother had a tendency to drink a lot, and she wasn't a very friendly drinker. So she would send me to the kitchen to go get her another beer out of the kitchen. So what I would do on the way back, thinking it would deter her from drinking, I would shake the holy capital H, one of those beers, so they would explode on her when she opened them.
0: Love that. So here's a beer for you.
1: Yep. And you're adorable. Thank you.
0: All right. Are we done?
1: We're done. Way to go.
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4: Today will be partly sunny and pleasant with a high of 77. Tonight, expect a moonlit sky with a low of 57. Tomorrow will be mostly sunny with a high of 82. Tomorrow night will be partly cloudy with a low of 55. On Monday, anticipate sunny to partly cloudy skies with a high of 83. With your AccuWeather forecast, I'm meteorologist Joe Lundberg.

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2: Whenever somebody, and I know you drive your decommissioned cop truck, but so it's not the same for you, but whenever somebody tailgates you, does that ever make them, like, go faster or make you go faster?
1: No, it's usually the opposite.
2: Yeah, I go slower as well. I'm stuck yesterday in the left lane. I'm trying to do, you know, left lane for passing. I get the whole rule and all that. So I get in that lane because it's moving faster. Well, somebody comes up behind me and decides that the left lane isn't going fast enough because I'm in a line behind two or three other left lane faster people. And this guy gets up on me and is just like literally on my bumper. And I don't brake check. A lot of people are like, well, so I'll brake check them and whatever. I don't want to do that because I don't want to cause an accident, because you don't know if you brake check somebody. You don't know if you're going to, the ripples. So I'm just like, why people? Why? Where did that come from?
1: What?
2: Where did tailgating come from? Where did we think that getting up on somebody's butt is going to make them move out of the way?
1: Where did tailgating come from? I'm not sure. I guess people want to get where they want to go faster.
2: You know what? Leave earlier. If you're running late, leave earlier.
1: My dad used to roll out, kind of go off the side a little bit where the loose gravel is, and kick gravel back on him.
2: Yeah. Now, see, that's actually a pro tip.
1: And then they back off.
2: Yeah, actually, that's much better than brake checking. Oh, I love it.
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4: North Country weather.
5: This afternoon will be pleasant with more sunshine than clouds and a high of 78. Tonight, expect a moonlit sky with a low of 52. Tomorrow will be mostly sunny with a high of 84. Tomorrow night will be partly cloudy with a low of 51. With your AccuWeather forecast, I'm meteorologist Joe Lundberg.

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0: That is Cody Johnson and The Fall with Big D and Bubba. Actor Dennis Quaid is going to be our guest on the show here on The Weekend Wake Up in just a few minutes.
1: Man, I've been eating more and more Jell-O. When was the last time y'all had Jell-O? Been a while, probably.
0: What do they call those? It's like a casserole or something, but it's like a Jell-O mold.
1: Oh, with other it's like stuff some in sort it. Of something salad, but there's no salad.
0: Yes.
1: So there's this guy. So, all right, this is probably, maybe a month ago. I get at a red light and I get my windows down. And there's a guy's, the people like panhandle or whatever. And he's got a shirt that says Jell-O Man. And he goes, "Hey, man, you want some Jell-O?" And I was like, "What?" He goes, "Jell-O." And I thought he was joking. And I said, "You got some with the grapes and the peaches in it?" He goes, "I do." I'm like, "Are you really selling?" This guy sells Jell-O for a dollar. It's those little, it's the little things, like the little cups you would get.
2: Yeah, like in school?
1: Yeah, like in school. And he would give you, and he gives you a spoon that's already in a little wrapper. It's all stuff contained. And I grabbed it, because I'm like, did he put like a needle through it and I'm going to like, die?
0: Yeah, you don't
1: so
0: really
1: I kind of squeeze it and I could see that the top would pop up like it's sealed.
0: Yeah.
1: And there was no, so there's no thing. I'm like, all right. So I ate it and it was great. And then I realized I missed Jell-O. So I go to Jell-O Man and get my Jell-O probably twice a week.
0: He's your Jell-O plug.
2: Can I clarify my Jell-O plug.
1: What?
2: That you are eating street Jell-O?
1: Street Jell-O. Telling you. Yeah.
2: What other flavors does he have? Does he have orange? Because maybe.
1: He has orange. He has orange, red. He also has green he has a ton of it. Nobody ever wants green.
0: Yeah, green is perfect for whenever you do the seafoam salad with the lime Jell-O and the cream cheese,
3: but
0: crushed pineapple, marshmallows.
3: Because Garrett and I were scolded for eating listener-based food products.
1: I know.
3: And you're eating street Jell-O.
1: Well, my thing is, it's like he doesn't know that it didn't play his request. He's not mad at me because I didn't say happy birthday to his one-year-old. I'm just a guy and what looks to be a cop car. And so
2: that could work against you though. No, but that he's not going to try to sell bad Jell-O to the dude as an undercover cop. How you know it's legit.
1: I drive an old cop car. Yeah, I'm as redneck as it gets. I mean, absolutely for sure. I mean, my gosh, I'm in an old cop car buying street Jell-O. How much more redneck can I be?
0: This is like an episode of Always Sunny. I mean, you can totally see the guys doing it.
1: If you guys want some, and sometimes I don't have a dollar, he'll just take whatever.
0: Like he knows you're good for it?
1: Yep, I'll get you next time. He's like, "I got you, big man. I'm a big man."
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1: Hey, what's up? 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
0: Mm-hmm.
1: Oh my gosh, Bubba,
0: what?
1: It's so good.
0: Am I
1: going
0: to like it more than the berry? More than the glow motion?
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4: North Country weather.
5: This afternoon will be pleasant with more sunshine than clouds and a high of 78. Tonight, expect a moonlit sky with a low of 52. Tomorrow will be mostly sunny with a high of 84. Tomorrow night will be partly cloudy with a low of 51. With your AccuWeather forecast, I'm meteorologist Joe Lundberg. 100.

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1: Good morning, fellas. How y'all doing this morning?
0: Really great. How are you?
1: Good. Just calling to say y'all good morning.
0: Oh, dude, that's awesome. I love that. What's your name?
1: Joey.
0: It's Joey, Big D!
2: Hey, Joey.
0: Joey!
2: All right, Joey. Go make it a great day, buddy.
0: You said buddy.
1: I will.
2: All right, Joey.
0: Later, Joey.
1: Later.
0: Again, coming up in just a moment, we have Dennis Quaid joining us on the show. So excited about Dennis Quaid, the actor. Yes, he's got music too. He is in the studio next on the Weekend Wake Up.

0: does a goodbye go? It's Jason Aldean here on the Weekend Wake Up with Big D and Bubba.
1: Hey, our next guest, you may know him from the episode of SpongeBob SquarePants, played Mr. Krabs' grandfather, Captain Redbeard. It is Dennis Dennis Quaid. Well, by the way, good to see you, man. Thanks for coming in.
2: Oh, it's so good to be here.
1: And you brought your dog, Peaches.
2: Yeah, I have no idea who that dog is.
1: Peaches is about as looks like a bulldog or something.
3: Wouldn't it be great if like there was just like random dogs that followed us everywhere? Like?
2: Yeah, that would be good. They just sort of picked up.
3: Yeah.
2: Yeah, sort of like Ubers.
3: This is so great. You just get one. This is so cool having you in here because I'm almost embarrassed. I mean, you've played amazing roles, a ton of bazillion of roles, and I know we're here to talk about music. But I got to tell you, I'm almost embarrassed to admit my favorite Dennis Quaid movie.
2: Dreamscape?
3: No.
1: Oh. Frequency.
3: It's Further Back.
2: Further Back.
3: I watched it on VHS probably 190,000 times.
2: Breaking Away.
3: No, my brother and I used to play Caveman on repeat.
2: Oh.
3: And you were large.
2: Yeah,
3: you were
2: with Ringo.
3: You were shredded in that thing, man.
2: I was with Ringo like 18 hours a day because the set was 2 hours away in Mexico. And it was like one of the most fantastic eras of my life. I was doing this movie and I'm with Ringo Starr. And
1: I was going to ask you if it's Ringo
2: Starr. Greatest,
1: Star,
2: most like, generous what are the guy. He's just a wonderful guy. And we just had a wonderful time.
3: Shelley Long?
2: Shelley Long.
3: I mean, such a great cast, such a great, fun movie. And what's funny is I watch it with my kids now. And they laugh and laugh and laugh. It actually works throughout the years. It has transcended and become campy and fun.
2: Yeah. Luna.
3: Yeah.
2: Hello.
1: Well, I'm glad you guys had that.
4: It was
1: a real moment with you and Dennis.
3: I could have brought up Reagan. I could have brought up Clint. I could have brought up all the other stuff. I could have brought up The Rookie. I could have gone to all these. I just love that movie.
2: Yeah, it's a good stuff. I love that. I love it, too.
1: Dennis Quaid is with us. All right, so we'll talk some music. What is Dennis Quaid, Tanya Tucker, and Kris Kristofferson all have in common? We'll find out together on the way next.

0: with Big D and Bubba here on the Weekend Wake Up.
1: Singer, actor, all around swell guy, Dennis Quaid.
0: He's an All-American.
1: Is joining us. He's Quaidy. You ever sing that? You ever do the, instead of crazy, you do Quaidy?
2: Quaidy. Quaidy. For feeling downhearted.
1: Something like that.
3: Yep.
0: So, I forgot. Great Balls of Fire, too.
3: Yep.
0: I mean, goodness, man.
3: Wow.
1: Yeah. I know. It's done a couple.
3: This keeps, you stick around long enough, that happens.
1: So, how does this song come about, On My Way to
3: Heaven? On My Way to Heaven, I wrote back in the 90s. I was just out of what I call cocaine school, the rehab back in the 90s. And, you know, I wanted to let my mother know I was okay, actually. And, you know, you get out of, they tell you to, you know, find a higher power. I grew up in the Baptist church. And so I started reading the Bible again. I really finally connected with my personal savior in that way, in a personal way. With Jesus. And the song just kind of came out.
1: Wow. So how does Tanya Tucker and Kris Kristofferson get into this?
3: Well, I put that song on my record with the Sharks, which is a band I had for like 20 years. And I had just reconnected with Tanya Tucker after 40 years. Tanya was my first leading lady, actually, in a television movie called Amateur Night at the Dixie Bar and Grill. That was like an ABC TV movie back then that everybody, like Don Johnson and everybody, was in. And she was like, I think she was 20, and I was like 24. So she heard the record and she called me up, said, I want to do this song on my way to heaven. And I was like, you do?
0: You want to do a song? Not only this song, but a song that I wrote?
3: Yeah, exactly. And I said, sure. And then she calls me up 10 minutes later and says, Kris Kristofferson wants to do it.
0: Mm.
3: Yet I really kind of...
0: What the heck?
3: Kris was like, since I was 17, was like my idol. I couldn't believe that he wanted to do it. You know, Kris was the biggest box office star in movies for 3 years in a row back in the 70s.
1: Yeah, he was
3: People
1: in...
3: People forget that.
1: Yeah, he was in a bunch of stuff.
3: Not just A Star Is Born, but, you know, Alice Doesn't Live Here Anymore, Billy the Kid, you know, quite a few things. A really good actor.
1: That's so crazy. Is this true that this is his last performance?
3: It's his last performance. Recording before he passed. Kris had Lyme disease. People thought it was Alzheimer's, the way it expressed itself. And they didn't find out really until too late that it was Lyme disease and damage had been done. And it affected his short-term memory. You would ask him about something that happened just a few minutes ago, and he didn't know.
0: Oh, wow.
3: But he was Kris. That spirit in him was just, it was so pure, and what a human being, and what an accomplishment of his life.
0: All right, we're going to get the song on for people here in just a couple minutes. So if you got a Kristofferson fan in your life, go ahead and reach out to them. Tell them to put Big D and Bubba on and, you know, have the radio set. That way we can share it with everybody.
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15: North Country weather.
16: This afternoon will be pleasant with more sunshine than clouds and a high of 78. Tonight, expect a moonlit sky with a low of 52. Tomorrow will be mostly sunny with a high of 84. Tomorrow night will be partly cloudy with a low of 51. With your AccuWeather forecast, I'm meteorologist Joe Lundberg. 100.

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1: Dennis Quaid is our guest in the studio. We want to get the song on. It is called On My Way to Heaven, written by Dennis, featuring Tanya Tucker and Chris Christopherson.
2: And this turned out to be his last recording, and it still hits me.
1: It's almost like Smithsonian stuff. You got like the Christopherson's final
0: like the master. Yeah, the master recording like should go in, yeah.
1: Here it is. It's called On My Way to Heaven, written by the one and only Dennis Quaid, Tanya Tucker, and Chris Christopherson.

0: Tanya Tucker, Chris Christopherson. It's called On My Way to Heaven.
1: Dude, that's really good.
0: Could be in my head all day.
1: I was just saying. I'm holding
2: along. Yeah, it's an earworm. Yes, for sure.
3: Good.
0: Yes, it is, for sure.
1: All right, more with Dennis Quaid in just a moment.

0: band Coetzel, Rocky Mountain Low with Big D and Bubba on the Weekend Wake Up.
1: Dennis Quaid is joining us in the studio. Did you get some of the vanilla bread?
2: Yes, I did.
1: You did?
2: Good.
1: How was it?
2: A couple of them, even though I thought I was only supposed to have one. I
3: went oh, no. Two. It yeah. was for you.
1: Oh,
3: it
1: why
3: was,
1: do we have
2: is that okay. for me? What, is because, that on my writer or something? What,
3: but no, Garrett, our social media guy, and I were talking yesterday, and we decided, oh, we're having an actual celebrity in, so we're going to make our green room have actual food in it. Don't get it twisted, though. I still went to the clearance section of the grocery store, so it was 55% off.
2: Hey, that is awesome. That is a permanent fixture wow. on my. What to have backstage for Dennis Quaid.
1: Yes.
2: Vanilla bread.
1: Vanilla bread. Isn't that yeah. just bread?
3: Was it classy wow. enough? That's what we wanted to make sure. We didn't want to go with cupcakes.
2: Keep it classy, okay. girlfriend.
4: Yeah. Did Peaches love it, though?
2: Peaches is not allowed to have vanilla bread. Yeah. It's just too much
1: human
2: sugar, right?
1: Only.
2: Peaches.
1: So when you know when you you get into all kinds of different things when you're talented and you're creative, like you want to do music and you're able to do acting, is there any other like things that you're like, I want to do? You paint too? Do you sculpt?
2: In my quest for being a Renaissance man, I fly airplanes.
1: Bob and I are pilots.
2: What?
1: Yeah,
2: Bubba
1: we're
2: and
1: pilots. Yeah.
2: Oh, you are?
1: IFR,
2: yeah.
4: I know you
2: IFR, you got to get your IFR.
4: I know
2: thing.
4: You look at us and you go, these guys don't fit in planes. How they fly
2: absolutely.
4: Them.
2: You're on a radio.
1: Caravans.
2: That's mostly it,
1: big
2: right?
1: Yeah. Big Cessna caravan.
2: I fly Cessna Citations. I made it up to that.
1: Oh, so
2: I had one for
1: you get
2: a
1: your
2: while.
1: Jet rating.
2: It was really convenient to have one. But then if you don't fly it all the time.
1: You're dangerous.
2: I flew it 400 hours a year.
1: Oh, dang. That's a lot.
2: For several years. But then... not so much and sits in the hangar.
1: It's,
2: now I'd like to get a Beechcraft Bonanza.
4: Yeah.
2: Like that's
4: something
2: like
4: small.
2: The perfect airplane.
4: Something to go play in.
2: Yeah.
4: Yeah.
2: You just get in and go.
1: They stopped making them. You know that?
2: What, Bonanzas?
1: Yep.
2: Really?
1: Yeah. I think the final year, I believe.
2: Well, they're going to go up.
1: Oh, for
2: value.
1: Sure.
2: Yeah.
1: Just don't get you a VTOL.
2: No, the doctor killer.
1: That's
2: what they call
1: those. Right.
2: Yeah, I got one in 95. It had,
1: you had
2: it had
1: a
2: real nice. No, I had a B-36 TC.
1: I had a P-210 that I loved. Pressurized 210.
4: I like how everybody else is going. They're throwing out a bunch of numbers and acronyms.
2: What do I care?
4: What's happening?
1: Yeah.
2: United Heavy, you're good to go.
1: Dude, wasn't that the hardest? The hardest part for us was learning to talk on the radio.
2: Oh, yeah.
1: And
2: in fact, that's why I learned to fly. I got The Right Stuff, that movie, The Right Stuff. Mm-hmm. I was going to play an astronaut. Gordo Cooper.
4: Yeah.
2: So all of those guys are, they're on... It's all about the radio.
1: So check out the song. It is it's On My Way to Heaven, written by Dennis Quaid. It's Tanya Tucker and Chris Christopherson on it. Also, congrats on the Opry. It's pretty crazy, isn't it, being standing there in the circle?
2: Yeah. It's a very, very special place.
4: It's cool,
2: in
4: too,
2: American music.
4: Yeah, I was going to say, it's cool, too, that you respect and realize the gravity of being there and being on
2: that
4: stage.
2: I used to watch when I was a kid on, every Saturday night.
4: Mm-hmm. Yeah.
2: We'd watch the Grand Ole Opry.
1: It's just that people are so used to celebrities, especially like Hollywood celebrities, being so anti all of that, that it's refreshing.
4: I think it's a great getaway. I mean, when you're wrapped in the Hollywood world, it's nice to see that the real world is out there, too. And it's a reminder of where you came from for most, I think, actors and actresses.
1: Grounds you.
2: Yeah, but that's the music of my childhood. That's what I grew up on.
4: Where you came from.
2: Ernest Tubb and, I remember Minnie Pearl and, Eddie Arnold, all those guys. You know, Johnny Cash was my favorite, of course. That's the music I grew up on, and that's what I gravitate to.
1: It's good to see you. Thanks for coming by.
2: You too.
1: And thanks for bringing your dog. What's her name?
4: Peaches.
1: Again?
3: Peaches.
2: Peaches.
1: Peaches.
4: She
1: Peaches.
4: Smells like peaches.
1: She does not.
2: Her stage name is Patches.
1: Dennis Quaid, everyone. Thank you, Dennis.
2: You bet.
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1: North Country weather.
4: This afternoon will be pleasant with more sunshine than clouds and a high of 78. Tonight, expect a moonlit sky with a low of 52. Tomorrow will be mostly sunny with a high of 84. Tomorrow night will be partly cloudy with a low of 51. With your AccuWeather forecast, I'm meteorologist Joe Lundberg. 100.

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1: 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It's a lot.
0: That's Cole Swindell this week on Country Countdown USA. 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
3: Hey friends, the Border's Johnny Spizzano. 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
4: 84. Tomorrow night will be partly cloudy with a low of 51. With your AccuWeather forecast, I'm meteorologist Joe Lundberg.
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2: 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We got the best stuff. It's for taking the time off. Something you want to hear, you can always

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6: North Country weather.
7: This afternoon will be pleasant with more sunshine than clouds and a high of 78. Tonight, expect a moonlit sky with a low of 52. Tomorrow will be mostly sunny with a high of 84. Tomorrow night will be partly cloudy with a low of 51. With your AccuWeather forecast, I'm meteorologist Joe Lundberg. 100.

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1: 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It's a lot.
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4: North Country weather.
5: This afternoon will be pleasant with more sunshine than clouds and a high of 78. Tonight, expect a moonlit sky with a low of 52. Tomorrow will be mostly sunny with a high of 84. Tomorrow night will be partly cloudy with a low of 51. With your AccuWeather forecast, I'm meteorologist Joe Lundberg.

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0: Big D and Bubba, as we are celebrating America's birthday week, 250 USA, baby.
1: That's right. We got the best of, as we're taking the time off. Something you want to hear, you can always

0: June 27th, 1776, two storms about to break. In New York, Thomas Hickey has been condemned. Washington's army is...
1: Hey there, NNY. 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
0: Preparing to make an example of treason. Down in Charleston, Admiral Parker is ready to attack Fort Sullivan. British ships will pound the Palmetto Walls. Redcoats will try to cross from Long Island, today's Isle of Palms, onto Sullivan's Island. The British plan is clean on paper. Tomorrow, paper meets mud, tide, cannon, and palmetto logs. Charleston is braced, New York is tense, Philadelphia is counting votes. Free and independent states, 4 days away. The countdown is on.
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2: North Country weather.
3: This afternoon will be pleasant with more sunshine than clouds and a high of 78. Tonight, expect a moonlit sky with a low of 52. Tomorrow will be mostly sunny with a high of 84. Tomorrow night will be partly cloudy with a low of 51. With your AccuWeather forecast, I'm meteorologist Joe Lundberg.

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1: 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It's a lot.
0: That's Cole Swindell this week on Country Countdown USA. 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
2: North Country weather.
3: Tonight, expect a moonlit sky with a low of 52. Tomorrow will be mostly sunny with a high of 83. Tomorrow night, it will be partly cloudy with a low of 53. On Monday, anticipate mostly sunny skies with a high of 86. With your AccuWeather forecast, I'm meteorologist Joe Lundberg.

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4: Tonight, expect a moonlit sky with a low of 52. Tomorrow will be mostly sunny with a high of 83. Tomorrow night, it will be partly cloudy with a low of 53. On Monday, anticipate mostly sunny skies with a high of 86. With your AccuWeather forecast, I'm meteorologist Joe Lundberg.

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1: 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It's a lot.
0: That's Cole Swindell this week on Country Countdown USA. 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
4: Tonight, expect a moonlit sky with a low of 52. Tomorrow will be mostly sunny with a high of 83. Tomorrow night, it will be partly cloudy with a low of 53. On Monday, anticipate mostly sunny skies with a high of 86. With your AccuWeather forecast, I'm meteorologist Joe Lundberg. 100.

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4: Tonight, expect a moonlit sky with a low of 52. Tomorrow will be mostly sunny with a high of 83. Tomorrow night, it will be partly cloudy with a low of 53. On Monday, anticipate mostly sunny skies with a high of 86. With your AccuWeather forecast, I'm meteorologist Joe Lundberg.

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1: 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It's everything people said. Times, I don't know. It's a lot.
0: That's Cole Swindell this week on Country Countdown USA. Sunday night at 6, 100.7, The Eagle.
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8: Tonight, expect a moonlit sky with a low of 52. Tomorrow will be mostly sunny with a high of 83. Tomorrow night, it will be partly cloudy with a low of 53. On Monday, anticipate mostly sunny skies with a high of 86. With your AccuWeather forecast, I'm meteorologist Joe Lundberg. 100.7 The Eagle.

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7: Tonight, expect a clear sky with moonlight and a low of 52. Tomorrow will bring mostly sunny conditions with a high of 83. Tomorrow night, anticipate partly cloudy skies with a low of 53. On Monday, it'll be mostly sunny with a high of 86. With your AccuWeather forecast, I'm meteorologist Jason Caterina. 100.7.

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1: 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Times, I don't know. It's a lot.
0: That's Cole Swindell this week on Country Countdown USA. 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
4: Tonight, expect a clear sky with moonlight and a low of 52. Tomorrow will bring mostly sunny conditions with a high of 83. Tomorrow night, anticipate partly cloudy skies with a low of 53. On Monday, it'll be mostly sunny with a high of 86. With your AccuWeather forecast, I'm meteorologist Jason Caterina. 100.7.

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0: and Bubba as we are celebrating America's Birthday Week 250 USA, baby.
1: That's right. 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

0: June 27th, 1776, two storms about to break. In New York, Thomas Hickey has been condemned. Washington's army is preparing to make an example of treason. Down in Charleston, Admiral Parker is ready to attack Fort Sullivan. British ships will pound the Palmetto Walls. Redcoats will try to cross from Long Island, today's Isle of Palms, onto Sullivan's Island. The British plan is clean on paper. Tomorrow, paper meets mud, tide, cannon, and palmetto logs. Charleston is braced. New York is tense. Philadelphia is counting votes. Free and independent states, 4 days away. The countdown is on.
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8: Tonight, expect a clear sky with moonlight and a low of 52. Tomorrow will bring mostly sunny conditions with a high of 83. Tomorrow night, anticipate partly cloudy skies with a low of 53. On Monday, it'll be mostly sunny with a high of 86. With your AccuWeather forecast, I'm meteorologist Jason Caterina. 100.

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1: 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It's everything people said. Times, I don't know. It's a lot.
0: That's Cole Swindell this week on Country Countdown USA. 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
3: Tonight, expect a clear sky with moonlight and a low of 52. Tomorrow will bring mostly sunny conditions with a high of 83. Tomorrow night, anticipate partly cloudy skies with a low of 53. On Monday, it'll be mostly sunny with a high of 86. With your AccuWeather forecast, I'm meteorologist Jason Caterina. 100.

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2: North Country weather. Tonight, expect a clear sky with moonlight and a low of 52. Tomorrow will bring mostly sunny conditions with a high of 83. Tomorrow night, anticipate partly cloudy skies with a low of 53. On Monday, it'll be mostly sunny with a high of 86. With your AccuWeather forecast, I'm meteorologist Jason Caterina. 100.7.

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1: 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It's a lot.
0: That's Cole Swindell this week on Country Countdown USA. 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
2: Tonight, expect a clear sky with moonlight and a low of 52. Tomorrow will bring mostly sunny conditions with a high of 83. Tomorrow night, anticipate partly cloudy skies with a low of 53. On Monday, it'll be mostly sunny with a high of 86. With your AccuWeather forecast, I'm meteorologist Jason Caterina. 100.

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8: Tonight, expect a clear sky with moonlight and a low of 52. Tomorrow will bring mostly sunny conditions with a high of 83. Tomorrow night, anticipate partly cloudy skies with a low of 53. On Monday, it'll be mostly sunny with a high of 86. With your AccuWeather forecast, I'm meteorologist Jason Caterina.
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1: 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It's a lot.
0: That's Cole Swindell this week on Country Countdown USA. 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
5: North Country weather. Tonight, expect a clear sky with moonlight and a low of 52. Tomorrow will bring mostly sunny conditions with a high of 83. Tomorrow night, anticipate partly cloudy skies with a low of 53. On Monday, it'll be mostly sunny with a high of 86. With your AccuWeather forecast, I'm meteorologist Jason Caterina. 100.7.

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0: it's Big D and Bubba as we are celebrating America's Birthday Week, 250 USA, baby.
1: That's right. We got the best stuff. It's taking the time off. Something you want to hear, you can always hit us.

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The grand opening is Friday, June 26th. 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

0: June 27th, 1776, two storms about to break. In New York, Thomas Hickey has been condemned. Washington's army is preparing to make an example of treason. Down in Charleston, Admiral Parker is ready to attack Fort Sullivan. British ships will pound the Palmetto Walls. Redcoats will try to cross from Long Island, today's Isle of Palms, onto Sullivan's Island. The British plan is clean on paper. Tomorrow, paper meets mud, tide, cannon, and palmetto logs. Charleston is braced. New York is tense. Philadelphia is counting votes. Free and independent states, 4 days away. The countdown is on.
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5: Overnight, we'll have a clear sky with a bright moon.

Temperature will drop to 52. Sunday will be mostly sunny with a high of 83. Sunday night will be partly cloudy with a low of 56. Monday will also be mostly sunny with a high of 86. With your AccuWeather forecast, I'm meteorologist Jason Catarina. 100.

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1: 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It's a lot.
0: That's Cole Swindell this week on Country Countdown USA. 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
2: 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We got the best of us for taking the time off. 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
1: Today will also be mostly sunny with a high of 86. With your AccuWeather forecast, I'm meteorologist Jason Catarina. 100.7.